last time I saw you walking down the street. 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

I saw a woman by the side of the road, with a face that I knew like my own, reflecting.

ago, I passed a little disco where we had found all those mighty fever nights. 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